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But first, a gentleman you may see on the road this year with Alter Bridge, Tim Montana on Hard Drive XL, Break Me Down.

0: The XL. Something's crawled under his skin and it's time to get it out. Gross, dude. It's Lou's rant of the day.
1: I always wanted to learn how to surf, but being an uncoordinated oaf means I never had the dexterity for standing up on a giant piece of fiberglass that was being thrust through the ocean by violent wave action. Boogie or bodyboarding was always better for me, as mostly I just had to lay down, thrash around like hell, and hold on for dear life. Kinda like getting laid. Anyway, always remember to respect the ocean. There have already been several deaths around the country this year from folks who did not take into account the power of water and tide. Remember, have fun. Just don't die doing it. Again, kind of like getting laid.
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13: 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This is Dave Grohl with Foo Fighters. Lou Brutus is an insane person, and the FCC should not allow him on the air anywhere.

0: Deftones as you do your night hard drive XL style. It came from the web, is on the way with one of the premier surfing sites. Then Gavin Rossdale of Bush joins me as guest. For now, we hit the hard drive XL mailbag. Got a nice note here from, I believe it is Karen Hansen, who put in a self-addressed stamped envelope, so I will be sending back some of our custom guitar picks and stickers. Karen included a nice note. Thank you for doing this. I appreciate you and your team. The address, P.O. Box 361, Arnold, Maryland, 21012. Put in a self-addressed stamped envelope. We'll send back stuff.
1: It came from the web. It's next, right here on Hard Drive XL.
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12: 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What you do?

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11: Gavin Rossdale of Bush is going to be joining me as guest later this hour on Hard Drive XL. 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

I was recently doing an interview with Cody Quizstad of Wage War here on the show, and he swore the singer of this next tune is the most underrated vocalist in rock. Brandon Soller, Atreyu on Hard Drive XL. I did it!

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1: One of my absolute favorite bands growing up was the punk group The Dead Kennedys. Their original lead singer, Jello Biafra, is 68 years old tonight and currently on the mend from a stroke. So all the best to Jello. Kendrick Lamar is 39. Barry Manilow is 83. Greg Raleigh, original keyboardist in both Santana and Journey, is 79. And a guy who never gets enough credit as a fine actor, Greg Kinnear, is 63. Finally, on this day in 1940, Alton Kelly was born, passed in 2008, a poster artist who made some of the great psychedelic posters for Bill Graham back in the day. Did a lot of album covers, too.
0: Hope you're wearing black. 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

0: Gavin Rossdale of Bush joins me now as guest. Gavin, when you go back and look over your body of work, are there ever things that you want to change?
1: So some things I want to change in music and some things I don't. Usually I want to stop sooner or make an arrangement change, certain records, and that's how it is. But yeah, overall, I feel proud of the body of work. So many songs. What I feel a bit disconnected to is we don't represent them enough when we play live. And we did a pool of 40 songs for this tour, but it was so exciting the first few weeks because we just were playing songs we hadn't played at all, people were losing their minds. And then obviously we played enough shows that although I didn't do one set the same any night, it was still the same 40 songs that I would choose 19 from. So, but that brings me to this other point, which I think is fascinating as a musician, right? What songs to play? We got 10 records. It's so hard. I wish that people could, you know, score it and be like, we were thinking of playing this song. You know, I think the tempo is, to me, the secret weapon of the set. And that's how you control a crowd with the tempos. Whether they know the songs or not, people are forgiving if they know the songs. But you can't suddenly have like 4 mid-tempo songs, for example. I mean, I'm gonna shoot myself in the face having to play them. Do you know what I mean? I wanna go faster, I wanna go slower. I don't wanna keep the same thing going. So that's how I think of sets and how to motivate and engage the crowd.

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0: Hard Drive XL music from System of a Down, preceded by the newly reimagined version of Swallowed from Bush. Thank you to Gavin Rossdale for joining me tonight. From time to time on the Hard Drive Radio socials, along with the rock star interviews and the music news and the concert media, I will post cool memorabilia from my personal collection. Usually it's guitar picks, backstage passes, or posters. And I have posted some really cool stuff from Bush and their tour with Veruca Salt in 1997. That was a real golden age for concert promoters hiring artists to do great original posters for the gigs.
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0: 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Hey, it's Luke Aubin at FX Caprera Honda. When the weather finally breaks in the North Country, what do you want to be driving? Something with the top down? Something with a little rumble when you hit the gas? Something that looks good parked at the river, the golf course, the camp?
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3: 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The feeling that you get in your body is akin to really good humping when the wave lifts and thrusts you towards the beach a-jumping. 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So find some waves and some ocean and get a board there under your ass.
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1: What we've got here is failure to communicate. Some men you just can't reach. So you get what we had here last week, which is the way he

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0: Hard Drive XL music from Stone Temple Pilots, preceded by Marilyn Manson, the new Exit Wound from the forthcoming new One Assassination Under God Chapter 2. Marilyn on the road this summer with Rob Zombie, the return of their Twins of Evil tour. I'm just happy to see Marilyn back at the top of his game. He had some years in the wilderness. I don't think he was taking care of himself very well and was probably living a bit harder and crazier than he should have. He is apparently very sober, and he is back to being a monster on stage. Good on Marilyn. And let it be a lesson to you if you've effed up your life horribly. You can turn it around.
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2: 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This is another amazing film filled with incredible cinematography from 2018, Momentum Generation. The executive producer for this movie is actually the late, great Robert Redford, and it centers on the surf kings of the 1990s, including Kelly Slater, Rob Machado, and Taylor Knox. 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

seether to put the finishing touches on tonight's edition of Hard Drive XL. 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Anyway, I'm Lou Brutus, leaving you with the words of writer Dr. Hunter S. Thompson. There was no moon, but I could hear the surf.

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1: Hey, it's Ken Corona from FX Capra Honda. Around here, when people say they need a truck, they usually mean they need something that can do a little bit of everything. 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

Hey, North Country, Lance, you're here, and on Friday the 26th, noon to 2, I'm broadcasting live at Rocket Fleet, 445 Coffeen Street, directly across from the Jumpin' Goat Coffee. Grab some lunch as the Good Eatin' Barbecue Food Truck going to be there, 10 a.m. to 2 p.m. Breonna Berry, Breonna Berry Racing, Evans Mill Speedway Legend Series Team Female Driver going to be there as well with her car. And me, I'll be there with some prizes. Breaking out the cornhole boards for a chance to win koozies or t-shirts. 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They offer financing locally through Community Bank in Watertown. 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So join me on the 26th, noon to 2 from Rocket Fleet. But the only station that really rocks, 94 Rock WOTT. Oh yeah, Godsmack tickets to give away. That's kind of cool.

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3: 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And yeah, us, 94 Rock WOTT. 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

0: I'm Tom Anelli, New York's DWI lawyer. Over two decades ago, what troubled me was the unfairness that exists in DWI investigations. Unfairness that, at times, make the innocent appear guilty.
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0: So driven not to see good people hurt by an unfair system, I began protecting people by dedicating my entire practice to DWI. And I do it 24/7. Over two decades later, I still do. 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You can't take my client without coming through me. This system, left to its own devices, will take what it wants. And it's only fair when I fight to make it fair. So you get pulled over, call me. I'm Tom Anelli, New York's DWI lawyer, and I'm here when you need me, 24/7.
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Hey, North Country, Lance, you're here, and on Friday the 26th, noon to 2, I'm broadcasting live at Rocket Fleet, 445 Coffeen Street, directly across from the Jumpin' Goat Coffee. Grab some lunch as the Good Eatin' Barbecue Food Truck going to be there, 10 a.m. to 2 p.m. Brianna Berry, Brianna Berry Racing, Evans Mill Speedway, Legend Series Team Female Driver going to be there as well with her car. And me, I'll be there with some prizes. Breaking out the cornhole boards for a chance to win koozies or t-shirts. 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So join me on the 26th, noon to 2 from Rocket Fleet, but the only station that really rocks, 94 Rock WOTT. Oh yeah, Godsmack tickets to give away. That's kind of cool.

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Hey, I'm Lou Brutus, your Nightman here on 94 Rock. Thursday night on Hard Drive XL, Gavin Rossdale of Bush is back as featured artist of the week. My other special guest, Mr. Cody Quizstad of Wage War. Until then, Hard Drive Radio on the socials for rock star interviews, music news, and concert media. I'm Lou Brutus. 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

Hey, North Country, Lance, you're here, and on Friday the 26th, noon to 2, I'm broadcasting live at Rocket Fleet, 445 Coffeen Street, directly across from the Jumpin' Goat Coffee. Grab some lunch as the Good Eatin' Barbecue Food Truck going to be there, 10 a.m. to 2 p.m. Breonna Berry, Breonna Berry Racing, Evans Mill Speedway, Legend Series Team Female Driver going to be there as well with her car. And me, I'll be there with some prizes. Breaking out the cornhole boards for a chance to win koozies or t-shirts. 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So join me on the 26th, noon to 2 from Rocket Fleet with the only station that really rocks, 94 Rock WOTT. Oh yeah, Godsmack tickets to give away. That's kind of cool.

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1: Hey friends, Charlie Caprera here from FX Caprera. I've been out there doing what I love to do, handpicking some of those one-of-a-kind, low-mileage cherries that we love to bring back. 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

Hey, North Country, Lance are here, and on Friday the 26th, noon to 2, I'm broadcasting live at Rocket Fleet, 445 Coffeine Street, directly across from the Jumpin' Goat Coffee. Grab some lunch as the Good Eatin' Barbecue Food Truck going to be there, 10 a.m. to 2 p.m. Breonna Berry, Breonna Berry Racing, Evans Mill Speedway, Legend Series Team Female Driver going to be there as well with her car. Me, I'll be there with some prizes. Breaking out the cornhole boards for a chance to win koozies or t-shirts. 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So join me on the 26th, noon to 2 from Rocket Fleet, with the only station that really rocks, 94 Rock WOTT. Oh yeah, Godsmack tickets to give away. That's kind of cool.

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5: Today will be mostly cloudy with some sunshine, windy with a few showers, and a thunderstorm possible, bringing hail and damaging winds. The high will reach 73. Tonight will be breezy early on, then mostly cloudy with a low of 59. With your AccuWeather forecast, I'm meteorologist Joe Lundberg.
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8: Today will be mostly
9: mostly cloudy with some sunshine, windy with a few showers and a thunderstorm possible, bringing hail and damaging winds. The high will reach 73. Tonight will be breezy early on, then mostly cloudy with a low of 59. With your AccuWeather forecast, I'm meteorologist Joe Lundberg.
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13: A new survey from Dating News suggests that dating a friend's ex is still a very touchy subject for many Americans.
14: This just in.
13: Yes. Yeah. Among nearly 1,500 adults surveyed, about 6 in 10 say they would be bothered if a friend dated one of their former partners. Nearly half said their dating pool overlaps with their friend's dating pool. And about 1 in 10 said that overlap happens frequently within their friend group.
15: Makes sense.
13: Yeah.
15: I mean, those are the people that you know and see and talk to.
16: But have you ever dated someone and thought, they are better suited for my friend and introduced them to your friend?
14: No, I haven't, but I could see that happening.
16: Yeah, I would do that. Yeah. Absolutely. Just going, you know what? You have way more in common with this girlfriend of mine. I think I should introduce you.
15: That's very much a Hallmark movie premise.
16: That's cute. Yeah. You could do that.
13: The survey also found
17: Would that be a meet cute, Tom?
15: Yeah, you could arrange a meet cute in there.
13: 4 in 10 people have passed on dating someone because that person had previously dated a friend or acquaintance.
15: Yeah.
13: Still, a majority said they would not let that history stop them from pursuing a relationship. Hmm. I guess the heart knows what the heart knows and wants what it wants, right?
14: Yeah.
15: Well, we had that letter to Allie Breen, was it last week or the week before? Remember this one where she was writing in to say that, am I getting this right?
13: Her best friend's, they were getting divorced.
15: Right.
14: Mm-hmm. And the best friend left him. Yes. That was one of the key things.
16: Yes.
13: And she was already dating someone else.
14: Yes.
13: And this woman wanted to pursue her ex-husband.
15: Yeah. Yes. Yeah, so she wants to go after her best friend's soon-to-be former husband.
16: Yeah.
13: Exactly.
14: I'm in the percentage that is totally fine with all of this.
16: I think she should talk to her best friend about it first.
14: I agree. Yeah. I mean, but come on. Open communication is always healthy, but it doesn't bother me. Maybe it should. I don't know.
17: I know. It's best just to stay home and keep your mouth shut.
14: I mean, that is...
15: Chick raises a good point.
17: Keep your doors locked.
13: Yeah? Is that how you live in your life?
17: Get some loving dogs and you're set.
13: DoorDash and a
17: good
13: TV.
17: DoorDash, yeah.
15: Isn't your philosophy...
17: Don't smirch my...
15: your friends' girlfriends. Lifestyle. You treat them like they're your cousins.
16: Oh, okay. Only
15: do it in secret.
16: I
17: was going to say, Chris.
14: I've made love to four of my cousins.
13: We've kissed our cousins.
17: Christy and I have made out with our cousins.
14: Just hillbilly.
13: I wouldn't make out. I kissed.
16: Wow.
13: I
16: got to stop telling people made out. This.
15: That is.
13: We were like 12.
17: I went to Booby Town and everything.
13: Really?
14: Oh,
13: I didn't do that.
15: Okay.
14: Love in Appalachia.
13: Okay. Here's a story you're going
15: to
13: love,
15: Josh. Where Booby Town comes to Epstein Island.
17: You know, there are a lot of stories up here in Appalachia. And here's one that'll curl your toe.
13: A woman says she spent $50,000 to marry herself.
14: Oh, thank goodness.
13: I know how much you love this.
17: I'm going to be kind to me. First, I need to forgive myself.
13: Model and OnlyFans creator Bonnie Lockett decided to organize the symbolic ceremony after being cheated on in the presence of close friends. Ms. Lockett wore a $20,000 designer wedding gown, recited vows to herself, and slipped a $27,000 pear-shaped 3-carat yellow diamond ring onto her finger.
16: Oh, holy hell.
13: The 38-year-old told the New York Post, quote, "I made the biggest commitment that anyone can make to myself. It was one of the best days of my life."
15: Do we have the picture of the father of the bride handing her the big black dildo?
13: What?
14: You know, as one does.
16: She looks pretty.
13: I guarantee you, as an influencer.
16: Beautiful photo. Yeah.
13: Did you probably got the dress for free?
16: That's borderline AI right there.
17: Have a contest with yourself? The economy of words and how many people you can insult
15: The father of the bride has to walk the bride down the aisle.
14: She's British. She did it in Ibiza.
13: Oh, nice.
14: Huh.
15: It's Ibiza.
17: It's Ibiza, by the way.
14: Come on with that.
15: The Z is pronounced TH. I'm sorry.
14: Not in my world.
16: Well, no, no. She looks gorgeous.
17: That's like, what do you call those black and white horsey things? That's right. They're
14: zebras.
17: That's exactly right.
14: Yeah, she's a knockout.
16: Yeah.
14: You know, she's an OnlyFans model, so a lot of this is just sort of silly PR.
13: Right, exactly.
16: It's content.
14: Send me money. Yeah, yeah. You're exactly
16: it's
14: right.
16: It's content.
13: All that money she spent.
15: What do you call those little,
16: Yeah, exactly.
15: What are those, like, reverse golf ball holes called on a dildo?
13: What?
15: The bumps. What are those called?
17: What? I don't think they are called anything.
15: Oh, those are
14: sometimes, yeah, they'll say it's ribbed for your pleasure.
13: For your pleasure.
15: No, these are like little bumps.
14: I know, yeah, but that's still what they...
15: Oh, they're okay. Do you know what you know what this means?
17: Why don't you say it again? Those are called Henrys.
13: You are so maddening sometimes.
14: She's 38.
13: Okay.
16: She's old. What, so you, old.
14: Just a gilf.
17: Yeah, way old, man.
15: Okay,
17: what
15: Josh,
17: are you doing?
15: Josh, new word time.
13: Okay.
15: Sologamy.
14: What is that now?
15: Sologamy, the practice.
14: Oh, solo. Okay. Oh, yeah.
15: The practice of an individual marrying themselves.
14: Gotcha.
15: It involves a symbolic ceremony meant to publicly declare a commitment to self-love.
14: Well, at least, you know what, though?
17: At least you're not making fun of it.
14: If you're going to do it, she did it the only way I accept it. It didn't look like she had any guests. She wasn't bothering anybody else.
16: Yeah.
14: She paid for it herself.
15: Yeah, wait till 2 months down the road she stops putting out to herself.
14: Yeah, that'll be. You know, his honeymoon's over.
15: Yeah, huh? Okay. All right. Lunatic.
13: Oh.
15: Wow.
13: According to
15: it. I had the wedding witnessed by my cat. Gun, please.
14: How come we don't? She's a hot, hot chick.
16: Super
14: and
16: hot.
14: And you know what? We're not trying to contact her and talk to her. We're waiting for some dude to shoot basketball.
17: Right.
14: if we're talking to those guys, every now and again, can you throw us a bone and let us talk to lunatic hot chick?
16: Yeah.
15: Okay.
16: You know
17: why aren't we?
16: In fairness.
17: Maybe we can hook Josh up with this.
16: No.
15: She can't. She's already married.
14: Yeah, I don't want to.
15: She married herself. He doesn't want to be a homewrecker.
14: Yeah, I'm not trying to.
13: Right.
14: I don't want to be.
13: The divorce would cost her a fortune.
14: Let's be honest.
17: As you would say.
14: Condo record.
17: As you would say. Come on with that.
14: If only she had ridden a unicycle, maybe we'll get her on the horn.
17: Yeah, while wearing stilts.
15: If this chick can juggle wearing stilts, let's get her on.
17: She'd be on the show. It knows David Rush.
15: I want to hear her talking about how I married myself. I picked out my china. Would you get this lady a gift?
14: Tom, this was... No.
16: She didn't.
14: But I guarantee you, all her followers on OnlyFans did get her...
13: I bet they gave her money,
14: yeah. This was content.
16: Yes.
13: Yep.
15: Okay, good. I hope this keeps people off the streets so I can get to my destination quicker without having to get around them, living real lives.
14: Who would you rather have on the streets?
15: In the world.
14: Him?
16: Right.
14: You think we want him on the streets?
13: Yeah. Magooing around?
17: Any day now, he's going to cause a world record for a traffic accident. Bound to happen.
15: No, why don't we get a parade of world-class narcissists like this lady?
17: It's not going to be his fault, but...
14: And careful there. You have your own radio show.
17: Yeah.
14: Let's not call other people narcissists.
17: You know what they...
15: You know what I'm going to love is when we come back with more of me.
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8: Today will be mostly cloudy with some sunshine, windy with a few showers and a thunderstorm possible, bringing hail and damaging winds. The high will reach 73. Tonight will be breezy early on, then mostly cloudy with a low of 59. With your AccuWeather forecast, I'm meteorologist Joe Lundberg.
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0: Ghost of Christmas Present and Scrooge.
1: Yes. Oh, and just beats the hell out of Bill Murray.
0: She's hilarious.
1: That's
0: in
1: a
0: that.
1: Good scene.
2: She's very funny.
3: Isn't she the hooker in Carnal Knowledge?
4: Mm-hmm.
3: Yeah.
1: She's or there's that reference. Sure.
0: She was Latka's girlfriend.
2: Yes, she was.
3: Oh, yes.
2: Taxi.
3: And girlfriend or wife?
0: I don't remember.
3: Yeah, in any event, those are all the famous Canes I can come up with.
0: Dean Kane.
2: Yeah.
0: He was a Superman there for a while.
3: There has to be a...
0: And, of course, Kane.
1: My least favorite Superman ever, Dean Kane.
0: You had Kane the wrestler, but you also have the biblical Kane.
3: And there has to be either a stripper or a porno star called Candy Kane.
0: Oh, probably.
3: Well,
0: it has to
3: be. If not, Christy, here we go. You can manage Candy Kane.
0: Candy Kane.
3: Just got to go find a...
2: That's okay.
3: You don't want to be a porno manager?
2: No, I don't.
3: On set? Okay. We'll get to many of these stories today. And once again, we'd love to hear from you. Send us emails, et cetera, bobandtom@bobandtom.com. Christy Lee is a car girl. That's right. And you have had more cars than the rest of us combined, I think, in the course of your lifetime. But you're currently about to enter year four with your current vehicle. Is that correct?
2: Yes.
3: And that is a Hyundai?
2: Uh-huh. Tucson Hybrid, which I love very much. 39.2 miles to the gallon today. Now, speaking of Hyundai, we all know that everybody's watching the FIFA World Cup. Hyundai has its eyes as well on the next talent, the next generation of talent coming out of FIFA. Those kids are only like 14 years old. Because for Hyundai, next doesn't wait for an invitation. Hyundai's always moved the future within reach. They did it when they made advanced safety standard on every vehicle. They've also engineered their EVs with ultra-fast charging capability. And Hyundai's still doing it every day. Because their future isn't a far-off concept. It's already here. Next starts now. Hyundai, an official partner of FIFA.
3: Thank you very much, Christy Lee. I've got something that will anger the crowd.
2: Great.
3: I'm very pleased with today. I've got an excuse to do. As soon as I saw this, I thought, oh, this is going to be great. I can play 3 or 4 seconds of this and have Chick mad.
2: Oh,
1: watch this. We also have a story about World Cup and historic high ratings for the United
2: there
1: States.
2: There you go.
1: United States World Cup.
0: Everybody's watching.
3: Nice.
1: Nice, yeah.
3: What percentage is on Telemundo?
1: There it is.
3: Oh, I'm sorry. Reality. We're coming back with more reality to the O'Reilly Auto Parts Studios. This is the Bob and Tom Show.
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11: 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Constantino talked about creating American jobs, building a company with over 1,000 employees, and standing up to Democrat boycotts and political attacks, all while self-funding his campaign to serve the people of New York's 21st District. Smullen appeared angry, defensive, and unprepared, but the most talked-about moment came at the end. After praising Smullen's military service in his closing remarks, Constantino walked over to shake his hand. 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Constantino later said, "If he can't shake my hand, how can he work with people in Washington?" 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Early voting starts June 13th.
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3: Here's what's happening in North Country News. Lewis County Public Health says they've confirmed that a skunk in the town of Leiden has tested positive for rabies. LCPH said that one vaccinated pet was exposed to the skunk and now requires booster shots. They remind you to vaccinate your pets, teach your kids to avoid unfamiliar animals, and don't leave dog or cat food outside, which attracts critters. Samaritan Medical Center says Kinney Drugs has raised nearly $63,000 for the Children's Miracle Network through this year's annual in-store campaign to support local children's hospitals in Jefferson, Lewis, and St. Lawrence counties. The funds were collected with donations at the register as well as at various fundraising events. And ABC 50 reports that this year's campaign raised 16% more than last year's. Ogdensburg's recreation director says they've come up with a plan B for kids to keep busy. With the city pool being closed for construction this summer and the elementary school summer program not happening, the director tells 7 News that the Recreation Commission has come up with some structured activities with a new summer day camp at Lockwood Arena that will include field trips to city playgrounds and splash pads, arts and crafts, board games, and sports. Kids can learn self-defense with a free program this summer. The Watertown Recreation Department and Watertown Police Department have teamed up to bring the RAD course that offers personal safety education, anti-bullying strategies, hands-on self-defense practice, and simulated scenarios. It runs August 17th through the 20th with sessions for ages 5 to 7 and ages 8 to 12. And there's no cost. You can sign up with a link on the Watertown Police social media. With North Country News, I'm Claire Beverly.
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0: Hi, my name is Stephen J. Hall from Stephen J. Hall Incorporated. 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

0: Oh, baby.
1: Thank you very much.
0: Patty G, and adapting his own song.
2: Yes.
0: A terrific arrangement and pianer by the great Steve Ali.
3: Updated for some current mores.
4: Culinary trends have changed.
0: I believe one of Christie's lovely young gents on the clarinet there. Frank Glover? Yeah, Frank Glover. Thank you very much. That was good, Pat. I really enjoyed that.
4: Thank you very much.
0: That is a new trend.
5: What, huh? Frank and Christy used to be married?
2: No.
3: What? No, they just dated up.
0: No, they're both. I didn't really elaborate. I should have.
2: Frank Glover is a great musician.
4: They called him Lover.
0: They're both semi-miniature people.
2: Yeah, he's short. Is that what you're saying?
0: Yeah, you're perfectly proportioned. Mm. Just look like you just shrunk 15-20%.
3: So you guys could 33 and a third.
5: No, it's right there. Okay.
2: Yeah.
0: Now, coming up.
6: Hey, real quick.
0: Yes.
6: Pat, I love you. You went with funky instead of wonky?
4: Yeah, I liked funky better.
6: What is funky?
3: Honestly, Oscar, I also prefer funky.
4: Yeah, funky's fun.
0: What was the couplet again now?
4: I went to a place that serves you wild donkey.
5: I'm going
4: to
5: couplet you.
4: I didn't like the smell and it tasted kind of funky.
3: When form meets function, you're saying stretch. Funky in a funky way.
5: Let me tell you something. Yeah. Dr. John were here, he'd say funky.
4: Funky.
0: Funky. What is the first line? I'm sorry.
4: I went to a place that serves you wild donkey.
0: And I said, I can't believe you're going to serve that to a honky. What do you think?
3: Huh. I think you enjoyed saying honky into a microphone. And I don't blame you.
5: Yeah, there's a lot going on.
0: It truly is offensive, isn't it?
3: It's
0: yes, it's implying that. Never mind. I'm glad you didn't go with that.
3: I like it.
0: I'm glad I steered you clear of that lyric. Well, what's coming up in the news, Christy Lee?
2: Oh, boy. We have something that tastes a lot better than donkey. Krispy Kreme is in the news.
5: Hello.
3: That is good.
2: We have a new dating trend in the news, giraffe in the news. And ever did a field trip? Field trips as kids, always fun.
3: Yeah.
2: For this six-year-old, it became quite exciting. We'll talk about it.
0: I used to love the field trip. We'd go to the museum that had the armor, the suits of armor.
3: Oh, that's cool. Yeah.
5: You know what? We went to the Center of Science Industry in Columbus, Ohio, and the back of the bus was like a half hour, 45-minute ride. It was Thunderdome in the back. But I went to public school, so, yeah. You probably had chauffeurs for
2: you. Yeah, I'm sure they did.
3: The back of the bus is where
4: it was. Oh, that's what happened. I went down in the back.
5: That's what happens.
0: Really?
4: Oh, yeah.
0: Oh, okay.
2: That's where the hood sat.
5: Did you ever ride a bus to school?
0: No.
3: Yeah. Oh, wow.
2: You never rode a bus? No wonder you don't like buses.
0: No.
5: Although the first time I rode a bus for school was for football practice. And then later in high school, we took a bus. But that was the first.
0: Oh. Do you remember the name of your bus driver?
5: I don't.
3: It was every morning and every afternoon for me.
2: You do.
4: Ed with the hairy ears.
2: Until I got my license and could drive.
3: You remember Ed?
4: Hairy ears. That's what I remember.
2: Wow. And Mr. Wirtz.
6: Ours
2: grade
6: was
2: school.
6: Buck. You'd walk in, he'd slap you five. You'd go, Buck, and he'd go, Buck. And every kid who walked on, Buck, yes, Buck. And you'd slap him five. It was the best. He would do donuts in the winter.
0: I love this guy.
6: In the parking lot. It was awesome. All the kids would start chanting, donut, donut. They'd be like, all right, hold on, boys. And he would spin that thing. He had two basset hounds he'd bring on once a year.
0: Are you kidding?
6: Oh, he was the best.
5: I love this guy.
6: What the hell? Oh, Buck rocked.
3: That's awesome.
5: How does he not have his own TV show?
3: I'd watch Buck.
6: Yeah. His son, Bucky.
2: Yeah.
6: No. Not. He never lived up to his
3: name. It could be called Buck the System, and it would be
0: Dude,
4: that is
3: he
4: good.
3: Was great.
0: Oh, then the movie, he'd get fired because he was such a cool guy, and then he'd do something really heroic, and they'd have to bring him back. You know, pulling kids off a burning bus. He's a hero.
3: Yeah, he is a hero.
0: What a great movie!
6: He had the beanbag ashtray inside because he also was a custodian. So, in his office, he would always be chain smoking.
0: Could he smoke Winston's. On the bus?
6: I don't think he smoked on the bus, but he smoked in the school.
3: He
6: was sweeping floors.
3: We need some good. Oh, that's great.
6: Yeah.
3: We need some good bus drivers. There's a national shortage.
2: There is.
3: It's crazy.
0: But I don't know how they do it. That's got to be hard.
3: It's a thankless gig, and they're important. So.
0: Yeah. But Buck, is Buck still with us?
6: He's not. He is not.
3: I love that you even know that. That you followed Buck's life after.
0: Wait, Pat's just printed his gravestone. Does it say the Buck stopped here?
4: On his the Buck stopped here.
3: I'm so sorry, Pat.
5: Now I have to go.
0: I have to go play flowers. We will return with Christy Lee at the news desk. We'd love to hear from you. Bob and Tom at bobandtom.com. 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
12: We all know career politicians lie, but Robert Smullen is something else. Here's why. Smullen denies being arrested, but court records prove he was arrested for felony tax fraud in July 2018. Smullen denies.
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0: was close.
1: You were nervous.
0: It was close. Yeah, yeah. I counted it off.
2: Well, what's the magic number?
3: I think seven. Applaud. I applaud your.
1: Yeah. It's restraint.
3: Well done.
0: Okay.
3: Yeah.
0: Thank you very much.
3: And technically, June 21st, this Sunday, is the anniversary of the meltdown.
1: June 21st, 2018.
3: June 21st, 2018.
2: That's right.
0: Well, yeah. I think we can celebrate it today.
3: We
0: can make it a week long celebration.
3: Or maybe we'll hang in there. We'll do what we've been doing.
2: We'll have
3: a new live one here. 26.
0: Oh, okay, good. Well, let's just listen to the classic.
3: Okay.
0: By special request, ladies and gentlemen, it's the Chick McGee meltdown.
1: I got you.
4: But no Houston?
2: No Houston. Not
1: Houston.
2: According to this.
1: Houston. Hello there, Houston. Hello there, Houston.
0: Whatever.
5: But he wants me to stop this. Don't do that. That's irritating. Don't ever make that noise again. I can't make Houston all that noise. If you make that noise.
1: No, yeah. Stop slide whistling. People can't hear Houston and hello there.
5: Hat box.
2: We're watching a show breakdown.
5: June 21st, 2018.
1: Houston.
5: Hello there, Houston.
1: I wish we did all a team of men in white scrubs come in and drag you off while you're just, Houston. Hello there.
0: We're going viral.
5: Dine up.
0: Breaking
5: away.
1: Yeah, and then they inject you. They inject you with something.
5: 1936, Beatles, Ed Sullivan. John Kennedy.
1: As they inject you, it's Houston.
4: Houston.
1: Hello,
2: oh,
1: yeah.
2: Houston. Happy summer solstice, everyone.
0: There you go.
3: I do love the son of a bitch just hanging there.
6: I hear something new every time.
3: That's pretty good. Yeah.
0: Isn't that nice? When we come back, Christy Lee, what do you got over there?
2: Coming up, we got donuts in the news. We have kitten fishing. We have
5: kitten fishing.
0: No, it's not what you think.
3: It is what we think.
0: No. It's one of those dumb dating terms.
1: Yeah. Oh, all right.
0: Catfishing. Oh, God. Once again, we're in the O'Reilly Auto Parts studios. This is the Bob and Tom Show.
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12: Here's what's happening in North Country News. Lewis County Public Health says they've confirmed that a skunk in the town of Leiden has tested positive for rabies. LCPH said that one vaccinated pet was exposed to the skunk and now requires booster shots. They remind you to vaccinate your pets, teach your kids to avoid unfamiliar animals, and don't leave dog or cat food outside, which attracts critters. Samaritan Medical Center says Kinney Drugs has raised nearly $63,000 for the Children's Miracle Network through this year's annual in-store campaign to support local children's hospitals in Jefferson, Lewis, and St. Lawrence counties. The funds were collected with donations at the register as well as at various fundraising events. And ABC 50 reports that this year's campaign raised 16% more than last year's. Ogdensburg's recreation director says they've come up with a plan B for kids to keep busy, with the city pool being closed for construction this summer and the elementary school summer program not happening. The director tells 7 News that the Recreation Commission has come up with some structured activities with a new summer day camp at Lockwood Arena that will include field trips to city playgrounds and splash pads, arts and crafts, board games, and sports. Kids can learn self-defense with a free program this summer. The Watertown Recreation Department and Watertown Police Department have teamed up to bring the RAD course that offers personal safety education, anti-bullying strategies, hands-on self-defense practice, and simulated scenarios. It runs August 17th through the 20th with sessions for ages 5 to 7 and ages 8 to 12. And there's no cost. You can sign up with a link on the Watertown Police social media. With North Country News, I'm Claire Beverly.
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2: Before a relationship even has a chance to begin.
4: Man, some of those Chris Hansen things.
5: You have any TV credits?
6: Well,
5: yeah.
6: How about NBC Prime Time?
4: Did you know that? You were coming here did you know the girl you're here to meet is only 14? No, of course not. Why do you have a Happy Meal? I mean, that was one I actually saw.
6: Yeah.
7: Hey, speaking of TV credits, I can't believe I haven't even mentioned this today. Pat Godwin, TV credit right now. They've just released the Pat Godwin Dry Bar Special. It's awesome. 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
5: You can go to the app, Dry Bar app, or the website, and you put in the promo code Pat Godwin, all caps, no spaces, and boom, you get a free month.
7: All right. Now, you've had over 200,000 views on this, baby?
5: Yeah, we're getting up there. Yeah, it's great.
7: And it was filmed more than a year ago. And Pat's better than and more handsome than he was even then.
5: If
7: it's
5: I could
7: hard to
5: be.
7: Believe.
5: Yeah.
7: But it's incredibly well edited and really well photographed. They did such a nice job. But once again, Patty G's big TV credit, the Dry Bar Special. Be sure to check that out. I'm sorry, back to kitten. What is it?
2: Kitten fishing. You're guilty of this, Pat, aren't
5: Absolutely,
2: you?
5: Absolutely, yeah. I lie. I tell you, use old photos. Yeah.
4: I'm with Jeff. I don't do that.
5: I have an English accent on the first day.
2: Really?
5: I've done that.
7: Oh, come on.
5: I saw some Australia.
2: Are you serious?
5: I'm dead serious.
7: You told someone you were from...
5: Oh, when I was younger, I did that one time when I lived in southern Indiana for a while.
4: No!
5: Yeah.
7: Did it work?
5: It did. I had to fake it for 2 weeks.
7: How did you undo it?
5: I just finally came clean after about 2 weeks. She was introducing me to her friends as a guy from Australia. I couldn't do an Australian accent, so I just did a Beatle accent.
2: Oh.
5: Are you looking good today? Where do you want to go?
4: Was she like when you did come clean, was she like, what?
5: Nah, it wasn't good. I lied to her for 2 weeks.
7: Yeah. The essence of your relationship is a big lie.
5: And we were together 5 years. That was the first Kim.
2: You told her that you were from Australia, but you couldn't do an Australian accent.
5: No.
6: Why didn't you say you were from Liverpool,
2: right.
6: You dummy?
5: I panicked.
7: So you're not even good at lying.
5: No. It worked, though. We were together a long time.
7: And that's the one where you got the tattoo?
5: No. This is my first Kim way back.
2: Is this Miami Kim?
5: No, this is not Miami Kim.
7: Which was the Kim tattoo?
5: That's a Miami Kim, yeah. Kim Robinson.
7: And you between being married to, you've had, what, four Kims?
5: Oh, many more than
7: And
5: four.
7: None of them Asian.
5: No Asian Kims.
4: No.
7: It's amazing, really. I mean, odds are.
4: Yes.
6: Is it
4: Kim is the
6: you guys,
4: Jones.
6: You guys don't is recognize.
8: Is it just me or has it been heavy?

0: last name.
1: Has it been heavy this way today? Is it just me?
0: Yeah.
2: Well, it's just you and that you think it hasn't been heavy like this for the last 2 years.
3: Maybe. I'm just noticing it. A little hyper-aware, maybe. I don't know.
4: Okay, well, kitten fishing. Okay.
5: I had a coworker who was with a man for 5 years who said he was from England, had a child with the man. Come to find out, he was from Texas. He had been, he faked his accent for 5 years.
0: 5 years.
5: None of the fellow employees, none of us knew.
3: If you fake an English accent for 5 years, you have an English accent.
2: Yeah, you do now. Yeah.
3: Just go with it.
2: Amazing.
5: Yeah. Married the girl, had a baby with her, and found out because like his estranged father ended up like showing up. And she's like, oh, where's your accent? And he's like, he's from Texas. What the hell are you talking about?
0: Oh, my God.
5: No, he was a server. He would go up to every table. Everyone thought he was British.
2: Man, I bet it helped his tips. I bet people are more prone to tip.
0: Sure.
3: That okay. had to be. You know, there's this documentary on Netflix called Maternal Instinct. Have you heard about this? Mm-mm. It was, I'm not sure. It just recently dropped. And this lady gets involved with this man and tells him she's pregnant and she'd had a hysterectomy 5 years before and goes through the gender reveal and the whole thing and went online to buy a empathy belly and there's something electronic in it that makes it look like the baby's kicking through the fake belly. And I'm not going to tell you how it ends, but you won't believe
4: see, this
3: it.
4: Is this makes me more paranoid. I got accused yesterday
3: of
4: being incredibly paranoid, and now I'm even more paranoid.
3: Oh, yeah.
0: What were you paranoid about yesterday?
4: Oh, I forget what it was. Something. Oh, I know. It was about the lightning.
0: Oh.
4: Yeah, check local listing.
0: Did you put your lightning rod up?
3: Lightning from the sky?
4: Yeah. Yeah. By the way, I've decided there are two.
0: Oh, you wouldn't allow her to take a shower.
3: What's your policy on taking a shower during a lightning?
4: Yeah, you're not supposed to. That was kind of how this.
3: Is that how it started?
4: There are two kinds of dogs. Here's the problem. There are two kinds of dogs, as far as I know.
0: Uh-huh.
4: There are dogs that are terrified of thunder and lightning. And
3: right.
4: Other dog. Yeah. One of mine is terrified.
0: Okay.
4: So I got these THC-infused dog biscuits.
0: Right.
5: Okay.
0: How many did you eat?
4: Well, and I was, it says right on the thing, not for humans. I'm terrified of drugs now because I have so much trouble functioning with my head normally. I can't imagine how bad I'd be.
0: But you might be actually functioning better.
4: Yeah, but what if it isn't? Can you imagine if I got any worse? In any, but the larger point here is
3: I can kind of picture that.
4: Yeah, yeah, yeah. You're a drug user. Help me here. Help me here, Jeff.
5: Yes, sir.
4: So I was concerned about giving I love this dog so much. I was really concerned about giving him these THC
0: biscuits.
4: Dog biscuits.
0: Mm-hmm.
4: So I said, well, there's a weight chart. It said at his weight, he's like 50 pounds. Give him two. I only gave him one. So I said, I don't want him to have a bad trip. And then Kelly goes, you're so paranoid.
0: Ah.
4: I said, no, I'm not. Then I said, who have you been talking to? They called me paranoid at work yesterday. So that's what started the whole thing. And then it led to the thing about not getting in the shower during a lightning storm. And then, by the way, I spent the entire night next to a beautiful warm body. My dog, Mr. Fletcher.
0: So did it.
4: Terrified of thunder.
0: So the biscuit didn't help.
4: Even with the biscuit, he was right there all night.
0: Well, he's right there all night all the time anyway, isn't he?
4: No, he's not. He's got his own.
6: When we were hanging out back when Willie would have been maybe 13 or 14, we were at your house and we were going somewhere to some comedy function. And as we were leaving, you told Willie, now, Willie, don't take any baths while I'm gone. And Willie looks at me and goes, he's insane. Wouldn't let him take a bath when he was a kid.
0: What?
6: He was nervous about the bathtub and leaving Willie.
2: I get that.
4: You don't want to kill him.
2: I get it now.
5: He is 13.
6: It. Yeah.
3: And
0: but
3: think of 13-year-old Willie. He was kind of clumsy.
4: Yeah, he probably had more pot than Hoskay has now.
2: I'd be tempted to say.
3: I didn't mean that. I just thought a fun, clumsy joke would be.
2: If I left Willie in his hotel room now at 32, I might go, hey, don't take any baths.
3: Yeah. just to be on the safe side.
2: And leave the iron in the closet.
3: Let me come back. Yeah. Make sure all the windows are shut.
4: Willie will be here. He'll be here Monday to defend himself. What's coming up, Christy Lee?
0: Coming up, we have a baby giraffe that needs a name. We have a really cute cat that made his debut on stage in Turkey.
7: Wow.
0: And donuts in the news.
4: Have you seen this cat video, Jeff?
0: Yes.
2: Yeah, mildly amusing at best.
4: Uh-huh. Are you kidding?
2: No. Animals sometimes do silly things.
4: Would you
2: things.
4: Tell him how radio works? How we're trying to get people to stick around and listen?
2: Play the folks again.
3: No comment.
2: Talk more about the history of Larry Storch or whatever
8: Everybody. How radio works.
3: Okay, I think we got the B-side to mine.
4: Let me how radio works.
6: No one mentioned video of a cat.
4: No one mentioned Larry Storch.
2: But it's in that ilk of something that you'd be prone.
4: I love Larry. Larry Storch made the show F Troop.
7: Oh, did you know that he was a terrific
4: stand-up comedian?
7: A Lego builder.
4: He was not a Lego builder. This is your problem. You not only distort facts, you just make them up out of whole cloth. I'll explain what that means to you later. Christy, do you have anything interesting over there?
0: While the world watches the stars at the FIFA World Cup, my friends at Hyundai have their eyes on the next generation of talent as well. The future stars in soccer turning heads at the age of 14. Because next doesn't wait for an invitation, and neither does Hyundai. Hyundai has always moved the future within reach. They did it when they made advanced safety standard on every one of their vehicles.
2: You know who else didn't wait for an invitation?
0: Who?
2: That cat who walked on stage during Romeo and Juliet.
0: You're right,
2: and sat next to the actor. Yeah. There's your story.
0: An engineered
4: that's
0: EVs.
4: Not even close to the story.
3: I think that's pretty much it.
0: No. Yeah,
3: there's
0: yeah,
3: more
0: it is.
3: I saw.
0: Yeah,
3: it is.
4: There's more.
0: I saw it. Hyundai engineered their EVs with ultra-fast charging capability, and they're still doing things every day to advance whatever it is they do. No, I'm kidding. Because the future isn't some far-off concept. Hyundai, it's already here. Next starts now. Hyundai is an official partner of FIFA, and we love them very, very much.
4: Yeah, Christy, you've been driving that Hyundai for 3 years.
0: It'll be 3 years in August.
4: I know you love it. You want to get a new one because
0: I have 46,000 miles on it.
4: You could keep it for till 200 easy.
0: I know.
4: You just want a nice fancy one. Now, Pat, so speaking of Shakespeare.
6: Yeah.
4: Your father was a very well-known director of Shakespeare, live theater. He was excellent, but he also was an actor. Mm-hmm. And I remember you once asked him about Romeo and Juliet. How did that go?
6: We went to the Stratford Festival in Canada.
4: Oh,
6: as
4: nice.
6: As we were driving up, I said, Dad, did Romeo ever sleep with Juliet? He goes, well, in the Chicago company they did. It would be funnier if I didn't say Juliet.
4: Wherefore out there a boner. We'll be right back. These are the O'Reilly Auto Parts Studios. 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

0: Yeah.
1: There were going to be no movies about Miss Turner. And like Uplift, Morgan Freeman is not going to play her husband. Like she did not, she was not a fan, bro.
2: Wow. But was she Buns?
1: No, because
2: she did her job.
1: I think it's a good indicator of what adult life is going to be. Not everybody is going to be like this thing. It's like, I saw the light in Tom's eyes. Some people are like, get on the bus, get off the bus.
2: So she was a DTD, down to drive, and that's it?
1: That
2: was her thing.
3: Yeah, that's very good.
2: Well, thanks, Al. See you soon.
1: All right, love you guys.
3: Bye, Al.
2: Comedian Al Jackson. I just love that guy. Now, your story about your bus driver was so inspirational. It sounded like this great guy in your life. Everybody loved him. You were telling me off the air, a bunch of your buddies heard you talking about it. They're going, yeah.
4: Yeah, kids I went to grade school with are messaging me, and they just put, yes, Buck, because that's what we would all say was, yes, Buck, and they'd be like, yes, Buck.
2: That's cool. I mean, there are stories about, it's not always just the teachers. Sometimes that's the janitor or the librarian or the bus driver.
4: Yeah, he was also like the custodian and the bus driver. Like he was the...
2: They can be really inspirational.
4: Yeah.
3: Yeah, my parochial school bus driver was also our janitor, Mr. Wirtz. Mm-hmm. Yeah. He did it all.
2: Yeah. Did he...
3: He was a very nice man.
2: Did he get up on stage for the religious services?
3: No.
2: By the way... When those TV shows that have the TV preachers, is that an altar or a stage? I'll let you think about that for a few minutes, and we'll come back and decide. These are the O'Reilly Auto Parts Studios, and this is the Bob and Tom Show.
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0: Hi, my name is Stephen J. Hall from Stephen J. Hall Incorporated. When you need something, you can always talk to the owner. 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
2: I remember how you came into the dealership. 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And we knew you was lying. We could see it on your credit, you was lying, but what we do, we still helped you. Told you to bring us 500 and we got you. What you do,

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And it's Oz, and this morning we are up inside, 94 minutes commercial free. Hang on for Five Finger Death Punch, Nirvana, Theory of a Dead Man. I'm going to keep it rolling right now with some British Steel, shall we? Judas Priest, and Breaking the Law. 94 Rock WOTC.

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Hey, North Country, Lance here, and on Friday the 26th, noon to 2, I'm broadcasting live at Rocket Fleet, 445 Coffeine Street, directly across from the Jumpin' Goat Coffee. Grab some lunch as the Good Eatin' Barbecue Food Truck going to be there, 10 a.m. to 2 p.m. Breonna Berry, Breonna Berry Racing, Evans Mill Speedway, Legend Series Team Female Driver going to be there as well with her car. Me, I'll be there with some prizes. Breaking out the cornhole boards for a chance to win koozies or t-shirts. 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So join me on the 26th, noon to 2 from Rocket Fleet with the only station that really rocks, 94 Rock WOTT. 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

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See them live in Syracuse on July 26th. It's Five Finger Death Punch, Eye of the Storm. You can catch these fellas live at the Garden in New York City a few weeks before that, July 7th. First Garden date for Bon Jovi, Wanted Dead or Alive. 94 Rock WOTC, the only station really rocks.

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And Mike Shinoda says the entire band very excited about their upcoming documentary entitled Unshatter. Linkin Park and Up From the Bottom. 94 Rock.

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Led Zeppelin on the only station that really rocks, 95 Rock WOTT. 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Bad Omens. 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

Your home for Bob and Tom in the morning, 94 Rock WOTC, Beastie Boys. And it's Oz in This Morning, and recently Amy Lee said, "We get to make music for people and become a part of their stories and their lives. It's been so cool having the people that jumped in from the early days coming along for this lifetime of a ride." And here she is now with Evanescence from their new album, Sanctuary. It's Who Will You Follow? 94 Rock.

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1: Godsmack and Voodoo on the only station that really rocks, 94 Rock WOTT. And yes, they are appearing in Syracuse in less than 2 weeks. A little more on that coming your way after Thin Lizzy and Kings of Leon. 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

0: The only station that really rocks, 94 Rock WOTT. The boys are back in town, Thin Lizzy. And it's Oz in this morning. And Godsmack, they are back in Syracuse in less than 2 weeks on June 30th. The Rise of Rock World Tour, also featuring special guests, Stone Temple Pilots and Dorothy. Again, June 30th in Syracuse. 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
3: 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We started with air guitar, kicked into cornhole, then we had a little foosball, quarters, name that tune, and a best of seven for Rock, Paper, Scissors. 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

0: contracting.
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0: The only station that really rocks, 94 Rock WOTC, Gotta Get Away, that's The Offspring. 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High wind warning in effect till 8 o'clock tonight. So for the rest of today, showers, maybe a thunderstorm, a breezy, high near 75. For tonight, a chance of showers, low around 55 and still breezy. And for tomorrow, a slight chance of showers, partly sunny, still breezy with a high near 70. Tomorrow night, chance of showers and thunderstorms, low around 55. And for Saturday, partly sunny with a chance of showers, high on Saturday near 70. Amaz back at you with the sounds of Disturbed and STP coming up. 94 Rock, WOTT.
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5: 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We didn't care to hear it. 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And we knew you was lying. We could see it on your credit. You was lying, but what we do? We still helped you. Told you to bring us $500, and we got you. What you do?

0: you. You just walked on the line and picked the pants. All we asked for was 500. And you talking about 300? You gotta have 500. We'll give it to you. 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You need 500. That's what you need. 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JeepAdams.com.
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And it's Oz, and this afternoon, welcome to the Retro Cafe, and now we'll go from England to Canada. This group's second album released in 1997, and this is the title track, Our Lady Peace with Clumsy. 94 Rock WOTC.

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0: The only station that really rocks, 94 Rock WOTC, Beverly Hills, that's Weezer. And it's Oz in this afternoon and the Rise of Rock World Tour swinging through Syracuse in less than 2 weeks. 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

0: The Retro Cafe on your home for Bob and Tom in the morning. 94 Rock WOTC, The Way It Is from Tesla. 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

Thursday night on Hard Drive XL, Gavin Rossdale of Bush is back as featured artist of the week. My other special guest, Mr. Cody Quizstad of Wage War. Until then, Hard Drive Radio on the socials for rock star interviews, music news, and concert media. I'm Lou Brutus. 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

0: You're home for Bob and Tom in the morning, 94 Rock WOTC, If You Only Knew from Shinedown. And it's Oz in this afternoon, and something pretty interesting here. For years and years, many people believed a glass of wine with dinner might actually be good for you. Well, now researchers have analyzed U.S. health data and found no health benefit from alcohol at any level of consumption. Instead, they found the risk of death increases even among people who would be considered moderate drinkers. For example, men who drink around two alcoholic beverages a day face roughly a 4% lifetime risk of dying from an alcohol-related illness or injury. The study also found women face a greater risk of alcohol-related liver disease than men at similar drinking levels. Researchers say younger adults get no health benefits from alcohol at all, with many alcohol-related deaths tied to car crashes, injuries, and violence. So based on the findings, the authors recommend limiting alcohol intake to no more than one drink per day for both men and women.
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4: We all know career politicians lie, but Robert Smullen is something else. 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Smullen denies being arrested, but court records prove he was arrested for felony tax fraud in July 2018. Smullen denies owning a Chinese solar farm, but you can see it for yourself at solarsmullen.com. Smullen says he'd reject the ultra-liberal teachers union endorsement, yet bragged about getting it. Smullen says he supports Trump, yet he refused to endorse him in all three elections. Anthony Constantino put up the vote for Trump sign to help elect President Trump, yet Smullen lied again and said Constantino put it up after the election. President Trump fully endorsed Anthony Constantino, a businessman who created thousands of upstate jobs. 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On Tuesday, June 23rd, vote Anthony Constantino. 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Early voting is in progress now.
5: I'm Anthony Constantino, and I approve this message.
4: Paid for by Constantino for Congress.

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Grab some lunch as the Good Eatin' Barbecue Food Truck going to be there, 10 a.m. to 2 p.m. Breonna Berry, Breonna Berry Racing, Evans Mill Speedway Legend Series Team Female Driver going to be there as well with her car. And me, I'll be there with some prizes. Breaking out the cornhole boards for a chance to win koozies or t-shirts. 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So join me on the 26th, noon to 2 from Rocket Fleet with the only station that really rocks, 94 Rock WOTT. 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That's kind of cool.

You're home for Bob and Tom in the morning. 94 Rock WOTC. Epic from Faith No More. And it's Oz in this afternoon with some new music on the way for you from an artist by the name of Ryan Purds. We'll get to that right after AC/DC and Who Made Who. 94 Rock WOTC.

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Take a look at your driveway. Is it making the impression you want? Cracks, potholes, and rough surfaces don't just hurt your property's appearance. 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

0: New music on the only station that really rocks, 94 Rock WOTT. Now, he said that song is about self-hatred, not wanting to bring anyone into your life, being so stuck in your own ways. It's a stubborn way of yearning for change, but not knowing where to begin. He is a singer-songwriter and multi-instrumentalist from Buffalo, New York. His name is Ryan Perds. That is spelled P-E-R-D-Z. Ryan Perds. Name of the song is Sour. It's Oz in this afternoon with more to come in this hour from the likes of Green Day, also Monster Magnet, and some Def Leppard next. 94 Rock WOTT, the only station that really rocks.
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4: Constantino won the debate, and the moment everyone's talking about proved it. Trump-endorsed businessman Anthony Constantino delivered a commanding performance against career politician Robert Smullen. Constantino talked about creating American jobs, building a company with over 1,000 employees, and standing up to Democrat boycotts and political attacks, all while self-funding his campaign to serve the people of New York's 21st District. Smullen appeared angry, defensive, and unprepared, but the most talked about moment came at the end. After praising Smullen's military service in his closing remarks, Constantino walked over to shake his hand. Smullen refused, turning his back in front of the entire audience. Constantino later said, "If he can't shake my hand, how can he work with people in Washington?" The contrast couldn't be clearer. On June 23rd, vote for Anthony Constantino. He's Trump-endorsed, the job creator, outsider, and fighter. He's nobody's man but yours. Early voting starts June 13th.
5: I'm Anthony Constantino, and I approve this message.
4: Paid for by Constantino for Congress.
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10: I remember how you came into the dealership. You was desperate. You was depressed. You was telling us all your problems. We didn't care to hear it. You were telling us that you co-signed your son's father a car, and that's why that repo is there. 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We could see it on your credit. You was lying, but what we do? 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What you do?

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All we asked for was 500, and you talk.

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Monster Magnet on the only station that really rocks 94 Rock, WOTT, and Space Lord. 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

0: The only station that really rocks, 94 Rock WOTC, Black Sabbath. 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High wind warning in effect till 8 o'clock tonight. Rest of this afternoon, showers, maybe a thunderstorm, breezy, high near 75. Tonight, a chance of showers, breezy, low around 55. For tomorrow, a partly sunny, chance of showers, maybe an afternoon thunderstorm, still breezy with a high tomorrow near 70. And for tomorrow night, a slight chance of showers and thunderstorms, low tomorrow night around 55. I'm Oz, and that will do it for me this afternoon. Catch you right back here tomorrow morning after the Bob and Tom Show. Hang out for Lancer. He is in for you next on the only station that really rocks, 94 Rock WOTT.
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1: Constantino won the debate, and the moment everyone's talking about proved it. Trump-endorsed businessman Anthony Constantino delivered a commanding performance against career politician Robert Smullen. Constantino talked about creating American jobs, building a company with over 1,000 employees, and standing up to Democrat boycotts and political attacks, all while self-funding his campaign to serve the people of New York's 21st district. Smullen appeared angry, defensive, and unprepared. But the most talked about moment came at the end. After praising Smullen's military service in his closing remarks, Constantino walked over to shake his hand. Smullen refused, turning his back in front of the entire audience. Constantino later said, "If he can't shake my hand, how can he work with people in Washington?" The contrast couldn't be clearer. On June 23rd, vote for Anthony Constantino. He's Trump-endorsed, the job creator, outsider, and fighter. He's nobody's man but yours. Early voting starts June 13th.
2: I'm Anthony Constantino, and I approve this message.
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6: We all know career politicians lie. But Robert Smullen is something else. Here's why. Smullen denies being arrested, but court records prove he was arrested for felony tax fraud in July 2018. Smullen denies owning a Chinese solar farm, but you can see it for yourself at solarsmullen.com. Smullen says he'd reject the ultra-liberal teachers union endorsement, yet bragged about getting it. Smullen says he supports Trump, yet he refused to endorse him in all three elections. Anthony Constantino put up the vote for Trump sign to help elect President Trump. Yet Smullen lied again and said Constantino put it up after the election. President Trump fully endorsed Anthony Constantino, a businessman who created thousands of upstate jobs. The choice is clear. On Tuesday, June 23rd, vote Anthony Constantino. He's nobody's man but yours. Early voting is in progress now.
7: I'm Anthony Constantino, and I approve this message.
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Hey, North Country, Lance here, and on Friday the 26th, noon to 2, I'm broadcasting live at Rockafleet, 445 Coffeen Street, directly across from the Jumpin' Goat Coffee. Grab some lunch as the Good Eatin' Barbecue Food Truck going to be there, 10 a.m. to 2 p.m. Breonna Berry, Breonna Berry Racing, Evans Mill Speedway, Legend Series Team Female Driver going to be there as well with her car, and me, I'll be there with some prizes. Breaking out the cornhole boards for a chance to win koozies or t-shirts, plus you can register for a pair of Godsmack tickets that I'll be giving away that day. 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So join me on the 26th, noon to 2 from Rockafleet, but the only station that really rocks, 94 Rock WOTT. Oh yeah, Godsmack tickets to give away. That's kind of cool.

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0: 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So, tornado watch has been in effect since 10 o'clock this morning, going on for a little bit longer for you fine people that is out there. Of course, also, what have you got? Let's see, highs in the upper 60s, low 70s for today. A lot of rain, thunderstorms that are out there. Not the best conditions to be out and about in the North Country. Then tonight, cloudy skies, windy this evening, lows in the mid-50s. Tomorrow, it's mostly sunny skies with for your Juneteenth. Sunshine along with some cloudy intervals, highs in the low 70s. Then some more showers coming tomorrow night. Showers going to be happening on Saturday as well. And Sunday, it was looking like no showers, but now it's rain showers in the morning, becoming more intermittent in the afternoon with highs in the low 70s for Dad's Day, Father's Day. More rain going to be happening throughout the early part of next week. And then it does, start to clear up a little bit Wednesday and Thursday. But, yeah, it's a lot of rain is what we're dealing with right now. And that tornado watch in effect for about 15, 20 minutes more.
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4: 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You was lying, but what we do, we still helped you. Told you to bring us 500 and we got you. What you do,

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94 Rock WOTT 311 Down News Survey. 1,500 fathers reveals that 89% believe fatherhood built on small moments rather than major milestones. 21% identified holding their child for the first time when they officially became dad. Yeah, that's a good one, dude. I remember all three of mine. Well, 39% treasured watching their baby fall asleep on their chest. That's pretty badass, too. Other pivotal moments included their child's first genuine smile, 28%. And final last, like the last school pickup, right? 10%. Last time holding hands, 12%. All that stuff. Gold, man. You don't even know. Research found modern fathers dig it, and man, express love through age-appropriate actions like playing games with toddlers, supporting hobbies with older children, remaining available by phone for adult children. That's a dad, dude, by the definition of a dad. With Dad's Day coming up, Dad, savor the moments, man. We're there when needed. We remember the tiniest of details. I remember my oldest and her first laugh. My son sitting at the end of the driveway as a toddler waiting for Dad to get home. And my youngest always looking to Dad to do Dad things. Dude, that's my den of zen right there. My den of zen. Aerosmith, What It Takes. 94 Rock.

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1: 94 Rock WOTT Black Label Society, name in blood. I'm Lancer, and still got those Godsmack tickets coming up at some point this afternoon, maybe within the next hour. Chance to win. Be listening for your chance to win. First, though, more than 40 years after joining Iron Maiden, singer Bruce Dickinson's voice as powerful as ever. However, the same can't be said for some of his contemporaries, and the metal frontman believes those vocalists cheating their fans. Did he see a recent Motley Crue video? I'm just saying. In a cover story for Kerrang, Dickinson discussed drummer Nico McBrain's decision to retire from touring with Iron Maiden at the end of 2024 due to the physical rigors that come with the job. Dickinson said he respected McBrain for knowing when to walk away, something he thinks some of his fellow singers should think about. Dickinson mentioned that he recently had an argument with a journalist who told him the Iron Maiden frontman should keep going, even if he reaches the point where he's not at his best. And I said, look, there are loads of singers whose voices are shot, and everybody knows it. And he goes, yeah, but they're legends. And I was like, they're not effing legends. They're people who can't sing anymore. When they were singing, they were legends. Damn, but spot on with his assessment. He added, that's the end of that, the brutal truth. I can't go on stage if I didn't think I could do it. I don't know how people get on stage when they can't do it anymore. Obviously, it's their life, but it's not my way. Again, did he see something on Vince Neil? Because Vince should stick a fork in it. He's done.
2: I remember how you came into the dealership. You was desperate. You was depressed. You was telling us all your problems. We didn't care to hear it. You were telling us that you co-signed your son's father a car.
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Is that a good time? 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Theory of a Dead Man, Hate My Life. I actually kind of love my life. 94 Rock WOTT. So

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0: 94 Rock WO, TT Rush, and Tom Sawyer. And I've been seeing the videos, man. The tour looks amazing, amazing. Lance in with you, and Rolling Stones frontman Mick Jagger acknowledged that decades-old rivalry rumors between his band and the Beatles contain genuine elements. I think there was an element of truth in it. Jagger told the Today Show, but I think there was an element of PR in it as well. But it was London versus Liverpool, so it's a bit like L.A. versus New York. Despite past tensions, the bands now collaborate on the regular. Paul McCartney contributed to the Stones' upcoming album, Foreign Tongues, and Jagger praised McCartney's versatility. He's really got abilities to swap styles, and he's a really good bass. The singer noted McCartney and John Lennon supported the Stones during difficult times in the 60s, even singing on recordings together. I love the Stones. I love the Beatles. Can't we all just get along? It doesn't always work out that way, but it'd be kind of nice, right?
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2: June 18th, 1776. In Canada, the American retreat reaches its bitter end. Fort St. John is abandoned, and anything useful is destroyed.
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A bit later on down the line, my friends want to answer, but Lancer revisiting my interview with Unpeople. Also, Gen Z feels that our Gen X life, our kid childhoods were sad. That's what they said. They said it was sad. I'll get into that in a minute. Five Finger Death Punch, Eye of the Storm, their latest, 94 Rock WOTT.

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4: Constantino won the debate, and the moment everyone's talking about proved it. Trump-endorsed businessman Anthony Constantino delivered a commanding performance against career politician Robert Smullen. Constantino talked about creating American jobs, building a company with over 1,000 employees, and standing up to Democrat boycotts and political attacks, all while self-funding his campaign to serve the people of New York's 21st District. Smullen appeared angry, defensive, and unprepared. But the most talked about moment came at the end. After praising Smullen's military service in his closing remarks, Constantino walked over to shake his hand. Smullen refused, turning his back in front of the entire audience. Constantino later said, "If he can't shake my hand, how can he work with people in Washington?" The contrast couldn't be clearer. On June 23rd, vote for Anthony Constantino. He's Trump-endorsed, the job creator, outsider, and fighter. He's nobody's man but yours. Early voting starts June 13th.
5: I'm Anthony Constantino, and I approve this message.
4: Paid for by Constantino.

0: Constantino for Congress.
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0: 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They got their summer book sale taking place. Does begin on the 22nd. Sale starts at 9 o'clock in the morning. 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Always doing stuff, always contributing, always interactive in what they do. 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
6: 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You was telling us all your problems. We didn't care to hear it. You were telling us that you co-signed your son's father a car, and that's why that repo is there. And we knew you was lying. We could see it on your credit. You was lying, but what we do? We still helped you. Told you to bring us $500, and we got you. What you do?

0: you. You just walked on the line and picked the pants. All we asked for was 500. And you talking about 300? You gotta have 500. We'll give it to you. This a public service announcement. You need 500. That's what you need. You bring that to us, we'll put you in the car. JeepAdams.com.
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And now you do what they told you. And now you do what they told you. And now you do what they told you.

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0: 94 Right WOTT Guns N' Roses. Welcome to the jungle from Appetite for Destruction. And every band has their debut album. Everybody, all the greats have this debut that kind of rocks you hard. And for me, this new band, Unpeople, that I interviewed for my podcast, Lancer's Lounge Backstage and Unpeople, their debut EP from 2 years ago, phenomenal, flawless, a great 5-song debut from the band. And they had to follow it up. And we discussed that a little bit in One Answer with Lancer.
1: Lancer, scouring the globe, asking the questions that you want asked. It's One Answer with Lancer. Let's effing go.
2: When the EP came out, I mean, you said it. I mean, there's some flawless music that's on there. I had it listed as one of my top 5 releases of 2024. I thought it was that brilliant. And when you go from that and you're trying to write a follow-up, I mean, like, what was different from the writing process for that for this particular release? Because Clouds is, it's a great continuation of what you guys did, but it's a little bit different. You know, it's got its like own kind of identity to it. I mean, what did you guys do differently from the first time around?
3: In all honesty, I think it was a bit more collaborative than previously. I think like when M joined the band and it felt so much more solid as a unit, and that we were all driving towards the same destination, which was a complete solid first album. It just felt like we were all on the same page a lot more, all going for the same goal, like I said. I don't think the process changed too much necessarily, other than it was probably a bit more collaborative than previously. And the we had a bit more time on the pre-production front to really like play the songs together in a room and actually feel personally in a room together what was feeling good or not, how it was mixed and things. We were like, well, if it ain't broke, you know. So right. I don't know if you wanted to add anything to that, Em.
4: I mean, I wasn't around for the first EP. All I can say is that I'm really, really happy to play music that is like, I was a fan of the band before I joined, like loved that EP to death, and now it's like, cool, I get to play music that's even a step up from that. Like, not to get too cheesy with it, love it loads.
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94 Rock WOTT Green Day. Welcome to Paradise Shinedown, Sound of Madness. Before that, officially kicking off Quitting Time. A little reminder, a week from tomorrow, broadcasting live at Rocket Fleet, noon to 2. They got their grand opening event. That's taking place 10 a.m. to 2 p.m. with Good Eatin' Barbecue. Food truck going to be there. Brianna Berry Racing, going to be there with her car. And I'll be there with some prizes, like a pair of Godsmack tickets I'll be giving away. That's happening, my friends. That is definitely happening. So is your ass hat of the day. Seven Dust, new one. On the other side of Hendrix, Box the Lady, 94 Rock WOTT.

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5: 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You was desperate. 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You was telling us all your problems. We didn't care to hear it. You were telling us that you co-signed your son's father a car, and that's why that repo is there. And we knew you was lying. 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You was lying, but what we do? We still helped you. Told you to bring us $500, and we got you. What you do?

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94 Right WOTT Breaking Benjamin, their latest Something Wicked. And a heads up headline for you: Pasadena officer fired after accidentally shooting colleague in horseplay incident. Define horseplay. One officer draws his weapon, points at officer in police car, then holsters it. Seated officer draws his weapon and oops, points and discharges weapon into officer's shoulder. That's horseplay. That's not how I define it to the kids, man. Horseplay for kids does not involve a gun. Maybe that was a bad idea. I don't know. He lost his job, so there's that. And you're lucky it was just the shoulder. You know what I'm saying? Big oops to you. Woof. 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

Another successful Rockaholic Olympics, the 23rd in the books, and a new champion, Nicholas Del Campo, winner over $1,000 in gas and prizes, $500 from Stewart Shops, a signed Shinedown poster, a signed guitar pick guard from Highly Suspect, a fanny pack from Hailstorm, plus CDs, t-shirts, DVDs, tickets to Godsmack, all that good stuff, man. 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

0: 94 Rack WOTT, Crying Fire, Avatar, what's happening at the 5 o'clock news for your 5 o'clock friends, your brand spanking new Avatar. And we all know it's good to be spanked every now and again. I'm Lancer, and holidays for today, June 18th, Go Fishing Day. I used to fish as a kid, that got out of it, got back into it only because of my son, man. So I got a pole, got a license, let's go fishing, I am in. International Picnic Day, picnics, cool too. I used to go for picnics with the wifey. Before the kids were born, bottle of wine, some wings, cheese, crackers. Hell yeah, sign me up for that too. Let's see, sushi day. I'm not into the sushi. The rest of my family loves them some sushi. I just can't do it. I'll have the wings instead. National Splurge Day. What are we splurging on? Dude, I just splurged on a new bathroom. I bought some tickets for my wife to go see this reggae band, Stick Figure, next year. I'm out on the splurge, and I can't do it, dude. I'm all splurged out. And finally, oh God, International Panic Day. Seriously, that's a holiday? As if people aren't already on high alert. Yeah, let's amp them up to DEFCON 5. Don't panic. Don't even think about doing the whole panic thing, dude. You know what I'm saying? Don't do that. That is not the thing to do.
1: Remain calm. All is well. All is well.
0: Yeah, don't do that. Deep breaths, people. Just... deep breaths.
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94 Right WOTT, No One Like You, The Scorpions, and a new interview. Dale Stewart, bassist for Seether, spoke about whether he and his bandmates still like putting out full-length albums. Dale had this to say. It's kind of what we've been trying to debate right now. The industry's changed so much. We'll keep releasing music and touring. We have no intention or no plans to retire or stop anything. The dilemma is, do you take months and months to try and come up with 12, 13, 14, 15 songs to record a full

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And a final heads up headline for you for today's survey: car cleanliness becomes key dating factor for singles. Man, I'm glad I'm not single anymore. Dude, my car's a mess. And I acknowledge that. Yes, my wife, she comments. My daughter even comments on it. But in my defense, half that mess is my daughter's crap, dude. Always picking her up, dropping her off. Makes me feel bad about myself for having my car a bit untidy. Fine, I get it, dude. I still probably not going to clean it. It just is what it is at this point. Lincoln Park, the emptiness machine. 94 Rock WOTT.

successful Rockaholic Olympics, the 23rd in the books, and a new champion, Nicholas Del Campo, winner over $1,000 in gas and prizes, $500 from Stewart Shops, a signed Shinedown poster, a signed guitar pit guard from Highly Suspect, a fanny pack from Hailstorm, plus CDs, t-shirts, DVDs, tickets to Godsmack, all that good stuff, man. It was fun. We started with air guitar, kicked into cornhole, then we had a little foosball, quarters, name that tune, and a best of seven for Rock, Paper, Scissors. 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And yeah, us, 94 Rock WOTT. 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

94 Rock WOTT Van Halen, Hot for Teacher. And Wolfgang Van Halen in a recent interview said that playing those Van Halen songs at the Taylor Hawkins Foo Fighters tribute, the year before, was kind of a door closing for him, an opportunity to kind of let go of the past. And I can see that, dude. I can absolutely see that. Much needed to work on the future. His last album was incredible, and I think he got to focus on just being himself and not carrying the baggage of being Eddie Van Halen's son, which makes a lot of sense. Autumn King's latest, Gone, Gone, Gone, 94 Rock WOTT.

0: 94 Right WOTT Metallica Hero of the Day just about does it for me. I'm Lance here. Got to get to getting. Make room for Lou Brutus, Hard Drive XL coming in. Top of the hour, 7 o'clock. Before I get going on this day, 30 years ago today, Beck released the album Odelé. Love that album, named after the Mexican slang term Orale, which has a number of meanings based on context such as wow, hurry up, listen up, or what's up. Produced numerous hits including Where It's At, Devil's Haircut, The New Pollution, Jackass. Great album, dude. 32 years ago today, number one album was Ill Communication by the Beastie Boys, where it stayed for a singular week. Became their second number one album. Produced songs like Sabotage and Sure Shot, Loves Me, some Beastie Boys, and a happy When I'm 84, Sir Paul McCartney. What? 84, like 64 used to be old. It's not anymore. It's 84. It's kind of getting there just a little bit. He was inducted into the Rock Hall as a member of the band in 1988, then as a solo artist in 1999. He's gotten to be a bit grumpy in his 80s, though. So I still wish him the happiest of birthdays. A happy birthday, Sir Paul McCartney, to you, my friend. Back with Architects, their latest, Broken Mirror, Me Likes. We'll try that one on for size next. Later.
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2: 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In Canada, the American retreat reaches its bitter end. Fort St. John is abandoned, and anything useful is destroyed before...
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7: We all know career politicians lie, but Robert Smullen is something else. 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Smullen denies being arrested, but court records prove he was arrested for felony tax fraud in July 2018. 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Smullen says he'd reject the ultra-liberal teachers union endorsement, yet bragged about getting it. Smullen says he supports Trump, yet he refused to endorse him in all three elections. Anthony Constantino put up the Vote for Trump sign to help elect President Trump. Yet Smullen lied again and said Constantino put it up after the election. 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Early voting is in progress now.
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doing it Thursday style with Social D, Born to Kill on Hard Drive XL, where the honor group of the night is Dad Rockers. 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

0: The Smashing Pumpkins, as you and I get underway on tonight's edition of Hard Drive XL. I'm your host, the Sonic Warrior, Lou Brutus. Gavin Rossdale of Bush is back as my featured artist. I will also be chatting with special guest Cody Quizstad of Wage War. As Father's Day is Sunday, you and I are going to be saluting elements of dad rock tonight, including the very apropos 84th birthday of Paul McCartney. It's all about the dad rock with Poetry Corner, The Rant, It Came From the Web, and Screen Time. Because you're never too old to rock and roll if you're too young to die.
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0: the XL. 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
1: Father's Day is Sunday, so we are saluting Dad Rock tonight on the show, which is kind of cool because it's the 84th birthday of the ultimate dad rocker, Paul McCartney. Now, I know there's plenty of folks who turn up their noses at old rockers, but I think that's pretty short-sighted. The reason that guys like Sir Paul, Elton John, Steely Dan, The Stones, or Paul Simon still can draw crowds this late in their lives is because they're amazing musicians. Face it, you do not pull in stadium crowds for over half a century because you suck. 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
0: Hard Drive XL with Lou Brutus.
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I remember how you came into the dealership. You was desperate. You was telling us all your problems. We didn't care to hear it. You were telling us that you co-signed your son's father a car, and that's why that repo is there. And we knew you was lying. We could see it on your credit. You was lying, but what we do? We still helped you. Told you to bring us $500 and we got you. What you do?

0: I'm Tom Anelli, New York's DWI lawyer. Over two decades ago, what troubled me was the unfairness that exists in DWI investigations. Unfairness that, at times, make the innocent appear guilty. So driven not to see good people hurt by an unfair system, I began protecting people by dedicating my entire practice to DWI. And I do it 24/7. Over two decades later, I still do. Over two decades later, I still say, not on my watch. You can't take my client without coming through me. This system, left to its own devices, will take what it wants. And it's only fair when I fight to make it fair. So you get pulled over, call me. I'm Tom Anelli, New York's DWI lawyer, and I'm here when you need me, 24/7.
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The Offspring on Hard Drive XL, who will be hosting the closing night of Rockfest as I return as host next month. 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Speaking of Rockfest and my other appearances this summer, I have got brand new guitar picks celebrating the 30th anniversary of Hard Drive this summer. One of them is a straight-up Hard Drive design. The other has a five-finger Death Punch twist to it. If you can't join me live someplace, send a self-addressed stamped envelope to P.O. Box 361, Arnold, Maryland, 2-